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1: Bakal kera telipu sama Fefu, acara New Omasirda, hadir.
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0: 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Pro 2.
1: Take it away. We hope to see you guys this summer on the Forever Tour. It is gonna be so much fun. Woo-wee! 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